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2: 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The last time we talked, Mr. Smith, you reduced me to tears. 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

Just in case I don't tell you enough. 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The songs to let you know how much I love you. The things of this world will fade, but my love for you will forever remain.

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1: Played it cool and I've played it dumb. 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So convincing, you made it look fun. Laugh it off, but the damage is done. Saying, baby, just relax.

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Mama was queen of the mambo, papa was king of the Congo. Deep down in the jungle, last I banged in my first bongo. Every monkey like to be in my place instead of me, cause I'm the king of bongo, baby, I'm the king of bongo bong.